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1: 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I'm going to get some miles in, so I'm running. And then there's this pickup truck, a huge one. So he hits the gas and guns it. And comes inches from hitting me. The tire screeched. And I yell, WTF! And look at the guy, and he's huge. And thankfully, he was reasonable because I think he would have beat me up.
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0: And he was actually dressed up to the T along with his wife Beyonce over the weekend. We'll talk about that coming up at 8:05. Hangout is K-Wake.
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3: Northbound 99 slowing down around Keys Road, heading up into Modesto. That's going to continue up to 132. After that, a bit sluggish getting through Ripon. And if you're trying to get into Tracy from here, you'll find 205 slowing down at Mountain House Parkway, heading for 580 in the Altamont Pass. That's traffic. I'm Ron Servi.
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0: 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It is Lucas in the morning, and I'm loving the mornings right now because it's like nice and brisk. It feels fall. I know fall doesn't officially start until this weekend, but when you wake up in the morning and you walk outside and that breeze is hitting and it's nice and cool, same thing in the evening. It definitely has that fall feel. So now, in my opinion, it is acceptable to have pumpkin spice.
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1: As we enter the final stages of the morning commute, still a bit of sluggish traffic on 99 northbound heading up into Modesto. We'll find it backed up towards Keys Road. If you're heading into Tracy, you'll find 205 much better. No delays heading out towards 580. 580 just sluggish over the Altamont Pass. That's traffic. I'm Ron Servi.
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Jim Carrey. Like, that's what Drake wants. Drake apparently saw a video of Jim Carrey roasting another comedian, and so now Drake says that he wants the same thing for his birthday. Now, Drake, you know, typically can buy anything he wants, right? And I guess is excited about the idea of being roasted by Jim Carrey, man. Oh, by the way, I don't know if you know this, but Drizzy Drake is set to

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